Hey there, I'm Sydney, and this is your Encouraging Spirit FM. I was sharing earlier in the show tonight that my daughter had a headband that she was wearing today, and it just broke out of nowhere. And so all of these beads from the headband went all over the floor. And so we were desperately trying to find them, but we kind of counted them up and tried to put them back on the headband to find there were only two. We still had

I guess I'll be looking for those beads all weekend long because I have this fear of the baby finding one of them somehow and putting it in his mouth. So I know exactly how I'll be spending my Saturday.

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When the world leaves you feeling weary, worship in the midst of your exhaustion. Hi, it's Sydney on Spirit FM, and this is the beauty of being able to worship in so many different ways. This is what is so wonderful about worshiping in spirit and in truth. It means that we can bring worship to the Lord, whether we are excited and feeling pumped or whether we are entirely worn out. I know for me, when the stresses of life or just the things going on in the world leave me feeling so weary and emotionally exhausted, I find so much hope in knowing that I can still bring worship to the Lord, that I can still give Him glory for what He's doing, even if I don't feel 100% wonderful myself.

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Hey there, my name is Steph. You've officially entered Hotum, where it is hot autumn, and you are ready for all the things crispy and fall and autumn-like, and you're already seeing a lot of them. My goodness, I think that I've seen in the stores the

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